That is Corey Kent, This Heart, on Taste of Country Nights. When you're clocked in on the second shift, you gotta have Taste of Country Nights locked in. I'll play your favorite new country. You ain't even gotta get up and touch the radio. I got Ella Langley on the way, Morgan Wallen coming up, Lainey Wilson, and that's all within the next 15 minutes. Here's Luke Combs on Taste of Country Nights with Evan Paul.

double shot of Morgan Wallen. Of course, he was on that last track with Ella Langley, and here's I'm the Problem. It's like taking two whiskey shots back to back, a double shot of Morgan Wallen, a taste of country nights.

New country there from Lainey Wilson featuring John Mayer. It's called Phone Keys Wallet on Taste of Country Nights. It's Evan Paul on the radio, and I couldn't believe my eyes. I was watching the news the other day, and you probably have seen this. A man dressed as Spider-Man helped an old lady in a wheelchair get across the street. It was the craziest thing. If you haven't seen the video, an old lady was struggling to get across.

0: across the street with her wheelchair and just happened to be at the red light in a Jeep Wrangler. A guy parked his Jeep Wrangler and got out of his car. He was fully dressed in a full Spider-Man outfit. I don't know why. And he grabbed the lady's wheelchair in the back and pushed it as fast as he could to cross the road, jumped back into his Jeep Wrangler, and drove away. It was all caught on a street cam video. Nobody knows why the guy was dressed as Spider-Man. Nobody's really questioning it. We're just going with the fact that real superheroes must actually exist.
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10: More than 1.5 million cartons of eggs are being recalled because of possible salmonella contamination. The FDA says the voluntary recall was put out by Midwest Poultry Services. It involves brown and white shell eggs. They were sold under several brands in Texas, Oklahoma, Arkansas, Louisiana, New Mexico, and Mississippi. Labels included Kroger, Brookshire's, Country Morning, Simple Truth, and Sunups. Four more states are being linked to the cyclospora outbreak. The CDC now connecting cases from Illinois, Kansas, Oklahoma, and Pennsylvania to the nationwide outbreak caused by the cyclospora parasite. It's already been traced to scores of illnesses in Indiana, Kentucky, Michigan, Ohio, and West Virginia. And President Trump, when asked Friday about the lettuce-linked outbreak, here's what he said.
11: I think what we're going to do is we're going to put a major tariff on Texas, on Mexico, because of the lettuce.
10: Thousands of people have been sickened in the U.S., and the FDA says that lettuce was sourced in central Mexico.
12: Health update. I'm Sarah Lee Kessler.
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14: Power plants that only serve data centers are exempt from pollution limits that seek to prevent acid rain. Scott Carr explains.
15: According to an EPA announcement, if a power plant is not supplying electricity to the public grid, then they would not be subject to the 31-year-old Federal Clean Air Act's acid rain program. The new guidance is expected to give data center developers greater flexibility in where and how quickly they can build new centers, which are driving a surge in electricity demand nationwide. This as the Trump administration continues to work toward allowing data centers to build their own power sources.
14: And the CEO of Hugging Face is calling for radical transparency after last week's cyber attack involving rogue OpenAI systems. CEO Clem DeLong says he's flying to San Francisco to have a little chat with that rogue agent. Says he's asking OpenAI to release the traces from the rogue agents so the entire research community can study what happened. Tech Report, I'm Mark Mayfield.
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0: I got Jordan Davis with me. How did you and Luke Bryan celebrate that song by Dirk going number one?
1: We had a big duck hunt. Me and Luke went to, he took me out to his duck farm. So we had a couple days of hunting and just kind of celebrated it that way, which, hey, that's the best gift I could be given, especially during duck season. So it was cool for us to go out and kind of celebrate that way. And it was a lot of fun.
0: That's awesome, man. Let's keep it going here with Graylin James. It's called Water at a Wedding, and it's on Taste of Country Nights. Well, I

and Be By You on Taste of Country Nights. Let's take you back with a Jason Aldean song that was written by Brantley Gilbert and Colt Ford and sent to Jason Aldean to cut. It's Dirt Road Anthem. It's on Taste of Country Nights.

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Man.

Shaboozy delivering the good news on Taste of Country Nights with Evan Paul. We'll talk about news. I got country music news coming up right after Hardy, Tim McGraw, Eric Church, and Morgan Wallen. This is MacArthur.

0: New country right there. That's Hardy featuring Tim McGraw, Eric Church, Morgan Wallen. That's called MacArthur on Taste of Country Nights. Hey, it's Evan Paul. Let's get a look at what's trending in country music at tasteofcountry.com. I recently sat down with Lauren Elena. All right, let me explain to you what happened. A year ago, Lauren Elena and Kane Brown's song, What Ifs, got certified diamond, which means it sold over 10 million copies. That does not happen often. So a year ago, when I spoke to Lauren Elena, she told me that her and Kane planned on getting matching diamond tattoos. So I now just spoke with her a couple days ago, and I said, hey, did you and Kane ever get those matching diamond tattoos? Lauren said that Kane got his, but she never got hers because she ended up getting pregnant, and then she just hasn't had time, and she only has one other tattoo, and she was getting nervous, but she promised me this time she's gonna get it done. 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
6: From ABC News Tech Trends. OpenAI CEO Sam Altman is in Washington this week to preview his company's next-generation artificial intelligence models to lawmakers. It comes just days after two of OpenAI's internal models hacked into a third-party website without the company knowing. Altman is also likely to face questions about recent Chinese AI models, one of which, Moonshot's Kimi K3, performs comparably to the most advanced American models on the market. NVIDIA, SpaceX, Microsoft, Dell, and Adobe are among the companies joining forces on the Open Secure AI Alliance. The group's goal is to develop and promote open-source AI cybersecurity tools, meaning any developer can modify the source code of the tool to suit their own specific use case. And Nike's latest pair of slides are heated. The Air Zoom Hyper Slides can run three levels of heat and vibration through your feet in 15-minute intervals. With Tech Trends, I'm Mike Dubosky, ABC News.
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5: More than 1.5 million cartons of eggs are being recalled because of possible salmonella contamination. The FDA says the voluntary recall

0: was put out by Midwest Poultry Services. It involves brown and white shell eggs. They were sold under several brands in Texas, Oklahoma, Arkansas, Louisiana, New Mexico, and Mississippi. Labels included Kroger, Brookshire's, Country Morning, Simple Truth, and Sunups. Four more states are being linked to the Cyclospora outbreak. The CDC now connecting cases from Illinois, Kansas, Oklahoma, and Pennsylvania to the nationwide outbreak caused by the Cyclospora parasite. It's already been traced to scores of illnesses in Indiana, Kentucky, Michigan, Ohio, and West Virginia. And President Trump, when asked Friday about the lettuce-linked outbreak, here's what he said.
1: I think what we're going to do is we're going to put a major tariff on Texas, on Mexico, because of the lettuce.
0: Thousands of people have been sickened in the U.S., and the FDA says that lettuce was sourced in central Mexico. Health update, I'm Sarah Lee Kessler.
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0: That was Chevy Silverado from Bailey Zimmerman on Taste of Country Nights. It's Evan Paul hanging out, trying not to spill anything and get anything on your work equipment. Thanks for letting me be a part of your second shift on Bring Your DJ Friend to Work Day. I got Ella Langley, Luke Bryan, John Party, Dan and Shay all coming up here on Taste of Country Nights. Now, Kenny Chesney.
1: Double wide quick stop, midnight tea, top jack in a cherry coat town. Mama and daddy put the roots right here, cause this is where the car

Taste of Country Nights. Thank you so much for having us on Cat Country 107.3. Saying hello to everybody in Woodbine. Thanks for having us on tonight. Taste of Country Nights.

0: 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Hello.
1: Hello. Hey there. Can you play Girls Just Want to Have Fun?
0: Girls Just Want to Have Fun? You talking about that?
1: Definitely. That, not the original. There's a song that a guy sings that you guys play all the time. It says, like, girls just want to have fun. Something about top of my lungs. Or, you know what I'm talking about.
0: I got you. Yes, I do. That's a Russell Dickerson.

0: New country there from Dan and Shay. That one is called Say So on Taste of Country Nights with Evan Paul. And in your wallet, make some room. Because, you know, I'm guilty of it too. My money clip, it doesn't have any money. It's just got all these, like, old gift cards, like Jersey Mike's and stuff. 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All right, I'll quit getting riled up. Sign up for that at tasteofcountry.com and hang with me. Luke Bryan's coming up with one of his biggest songs ever. That's going to be all next on Taste of Country Nights.
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0: Taste of Country Nights with Evan Paul. I got Corey Kent with me. And tell everybody the story of the song I'm about to play, Rocky Mountain Low. You and Co Wetzel didn't have your record label's approval to even like record the song. You did it rogue, right?
1: If we want to do this, let's just do it. So we just booked the studio out in Cisco, Texas, and we booked our friends to shoot it. One of his media guys, one of my buddies in town in Texas. And we're just like, we're just going to do it so that they can't say no.

0: New country there from Randy Houser called Back in the Bottle on Taste of Country Nights. Now, I'm going to start by saying my hand is up. How many of us have stories that we tell from back in the day, from the bar scene where, you know, we got rowdy and we got into it, got into a little fight, you know, this and that? Well, I got the perfect song for y'all. Toby Keith, As Good As I Once Was. A throwback. It's going to make you feel good. It's going to take you back in the day. Hang with me. I'll play that coming up next on Taste of Country Nights.
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17: 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It comes just days after two of OpenAI's internal models hacked into a third-party website without the company knowing. Altman is also likely to face questions about recent Chinese AI models, one of which, Moonshot's Kimi K3, performs comparably to the most advanced American models on the market. NVIDIA, SpaceX, Microsoft, Dell, and Adobe are among the companies joining forces on the Open Secure AI Alliance. The group's goal is to develop and promote open-source AI cybersecurity tools, meaning any developer can modify the source code of the tool to suit their own specific use case. And Nike's latest pair of slides are heated. The Air Zoom Hyper Slides can run 3 levels of heat and vibration through your feet in 15-minute intervals. With Tech Trends, I'm Mike Dubosky, ABC News.
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14: More than 1.5 million cartons of eggs are being recalled because of possible salmonella contamination. The FDA says the voluntary recall was put out by Midwest Poultry Services. It involves brown and white shell eggs. They were sold under several brands in Texas, Oklahoma, Arkansas, Louisiana, New Mexico, and Mississippi. Labels included Kroger, Brookshire's, Country Morning, Simple Truth, and Sunups. Four more states are being linked to the Cyclospora outbreak. The CDC now connecting cases from Illinois, Kansas, Oklahoma, and Pennsylvania to the nationwide outbreak caused by the Cyclospora parasite. It's already been traced to scores of illnesses in Indiana, Kentucky, Michigan, Ohio, and West Virginia. And President Trump, when asked Friday about the lettuce-linked outbreak, here's what he said.
15: I think what we're going to do is we're going to put a major tariff on Texas, on Mexico, because of the lettuce.
14: Thousands of people have been sickened in the U.S., and the FDA says that lettuce was sourced in central Mexico. Health update, I'm Sarah Lee Kessler.
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That song is called Painted You Pretty. It's on your Taste of Country Nights daily download. This is the part of the show. 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

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Billy Currington's Good Directions, originally written by Luke Bryan. There's a demo out there where this song is sung by Luke Bryan. You can hear it if you type it in YouTube. I love Luke Bryan, but I do like Billy Currington's version of this song better. It's Good Directions on Taste of Country Nights.

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1: New country there from Josh Ross called Hate How You Look. On Taste of Country Nights with Evan Paul, two neighbors got into an argument over their property line, but it escalated and they all got arrested. Now, it's three senior citizens, Lois, Gail, and their other 73-year-old neighbor got into a fight over the property line. They used leaf blowers and hammers. Officers responding to the report of a fight found the victim unconscious, severe bruising, cuts, bleeding. Investigators believe the 70-something-year-old was struck with a hammer repeatedly by Gail, the lady that hit him in the back of the head with a leaf blower as well. Fingers were bitten, eyes were gouged, 6 stitches were needed, concussions, skull injuries. The damage may be permanent to all of the over 70 people involved in this property line fight. I'm telling you, man, once people get over about 70, their don't care just comes out. These people went all at it with a leaf blower, a hammer, and started biting each other over whose property line goes where. That is crazy. Progressive Insurance. 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
20: More than 1.5 million cartons of eggs are being recalled because of possible salmonella contamination. The FDA says the voluntary recall was put out by Midwest Poultry Services. It involves brown and white shell eggs. They were sold under several brands in Texas, Oklahoma, Arkansas, Louisiana, New Mexico, and Mississippi. Labels included Kroger, Brookshire's, Country Morning, Simple Truth, and Sunups. Four more states are being linked to the Cyclospora outbreak. The CDC now connecting cases from Illinois, Kansas, Oklahoma, and Pennsylvania to the nationwide outbreak caused by the Cyclospora parasite. It's already been traced to scores of illnesses in Indiana, Kentucky, Michigan, Ohio, and West Virginia. And President Trump, when asked Friday about the lettuce-linked outbreak, here's what he said.
21: I think what we're going to do is we're going to put a major tariff on Texas, on Mexico, because of the lettuce.
20: Thousands of people have been sickened in the U.S., and the FDA says that lettuce was sourced in central Mexico. Health update, I'm Sarah Lee Kessler.
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You know what I've learned from country music is that your ex and drinking just don't go well together. Here's Zach John King with Get to Drinking on Taste of Country Nights. Nine.

0: Taste of Country Nights, hanging out here with Chase Matthew. And I want to know, what is your most memorable meet and greet moment so far on the road?
1: This one dude, I thought he was kidding. I shouldn't have bet against him. He said, he pulls his shirt up, right? He goes, sign my, you know.
0: Yeah.
1: Sign my, and I'm like, really? Okay. He's like, I'm going to get it tattooed. I said, you won't do it. He said, yeah, I am. He said, sign it big all the way across my chest.
0: What?
1: Oh, he did it.
0: He did it?
1: Yeah, he showed up to the show the next night, about an hour and a half away from the other show, and dude had my name tattooed all the way across. I'm talking damn near to his belly button.
0: Dude. I hope he's already married.
1: I hope. Don't do that, guys. Like, that was funny. It was funny. But, like, it's not going to be funny for the rest of your life.
0: Right,
1: like,
0: right.
1: Yeah, so, yeah, I signed his entire chest. Whoa.

0: Jelly Roll, Halfway to Hell, Taste of Country Nights. One of Jelly Roll's great friends is Cody Johnson. Here's his new one. It's called Horseback. I love this track. It's on Taste of Country Nights.
1: He's a ranch hand in a pinch, man. Hotter than the red on the cattle brand. Cause she's a gold digger with a quick trigger. A cast iron skillet swinging lid flipper. Now he's a double wide on the county line.

0: my horseback.
1: New country there from Kojo, Cody Johnson. That one is called Horseback on Taste of Country Nights. Hey, it's Evan Paul. Let's get a look at what's trending in country music at tasteofcountry.com. I recently sat down with Lauren Elena. All right, let me explain to you what happened. A year ago, Lauren Elena and Kane Brown's song What Ifs got certified diamond, which means it sold over 10 million copies. That does not happen often. So a year ago, when I spoke to Lauren Elena, she told me that her and Kane planned on getting matching diamond tattoos. So I now just spoke with her a couple days ago, and I said, hey, did you and Kane ever get those matching diamond tattoos? Lauren said that Kane got his, but she never got hers because she ended up getting pregnant, and then she just hasn't had time, and she only has one other tattoo, and she was getting nervous, but she promised me this time she's gonna get it done. 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
17: 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OpenAI CEO Sam Altman is in Washington this week to preview his company's next-generation artificial intelligence models to lawmakers. It comes just days after two of OpenAI's internal models hacked into a third-party website without the company knowing. Altman is also likely to face questions about recent Chinese AI models, one of which, Moonshot's Kimi K3, performs comparably to the most advanced American models on the market. NVIDIA, SpaceX, Microsoft, Dell, and Adobe are among the companies joining forces on the Open Secure AI Alliance. The group's goal is to develop and promote open-source AI cybersecurity tools, meaning any developer can modify the source code of the tool to suit their own specific use case. And Nike's latest pair of slides are heated. The Air Zoom Hyper Slides can run 3 levels of heat and vibration through your feet in 15-minute intervals. With Tech Trends, I'm Mike Dabusky, ABC News.
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5: 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Number

0: In at number three on your Taste of Country Nights top three most requested, Jason Aldean there with Don't Tell on Me. I got Luke Bryan here with me. What's country smell like, man?
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2: Been

That's your number one most requested song of the night here at the station. Ella Langley and Morgan Wallen there with I Can't Love You Anymore on Taste of Country Nights. Fire up that motorcycle. Point your headlights west. Put on your helmet. You ain't a dork. You're just protecting your head. And let's go where the wild things are with Luke Combs on Taste of Country Nights. My big

0: New country, that's Ashley McBride. It's called What If We Don't on Taste of Country Nights. How about getting yourself signed up for a $500 prepaid Visa gift card? Oh, you don't want free money? Okay, well, look, maybe I'll sign. I'm just kidding. If you want to sign up, I got you. 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I got Dierks Bentley with his first song that he released to radio coming up next. Do you know what it is? 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
16: 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OpenAI CEO Sam Altman is in Washington this week to preview his company's next-generation artificial intelligence models to lawmakers. It comes just days after two of OpenAI's internal models hacked into a third-party website without the company knowing. Altman is also likely to face questions about recent Chinese AI models, one of which, Moonshot's Kimi K3, performs comparably to the most advanced American models on the market. NVIDIA, SpaceX, Microsoft, Dell, and Adobe are among the companies joining forces on the Open Secure AI Alliance. The group's goal is to develop and promote open-source AI cybersecurity tools, meaning any developer can modify the source code of the tool to suit their own specific use case. And Nike's latest pair of slides slides are heated. The Air Zoom Hyper Slides can run 3 levels of heat and vibration through your feet in 15-minute intervals. With Tech Trends, I'm Mike Dubosky, ABC News.
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Dierks Bentley there with his first ever big radio hit. That's What Was I Thinking on Taste of Country Nights. Riley Green did a little thinking. Think as you drunk. You got to watch the video to this one, too. It's pretty funny. We've got it up at tasteofcountry.com. It's the new Riley Green, and it's on Taste of Country Nights. Here's

0: Taste of Country Nights, Evan Paul with Jelly Roll. Do you think it helped you to break into country music, being that you were born and raised in Nashville?
1: I think it, you know what? I think it hurt me for the longest time. And I think right now was, I think I couldn't have been better timing to be from here.
0: Okay.
1: And the explosion of Ernest, Connor Smith, Chris Young, Morgan Wallen. You know, you got all these guys that Dustin Lynch is from Tullahoma. Mm. You know, you get all these guys that are turning into big songwriters or big artists that are all Tennessee boys. It definitely didn't hurt to be a part. Remember when Georgia just took over Nashville? Anybody else remember this moment?
0: There was a
1: moment.
0: Dean,
1: Brian, Swindle, Gilbert. Swindle. I mean, there was just like a entire, you know, just huge group of people that came in.
0: Yeah.
1: And, I think that this was kind of what we did for Tennessee recently. You know what I mean?

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Hey, it's Joe Kelly from The Morning Show. Tomorrow morning, Good News Wednesday. 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

keeping it country for you on the second shift with all your favorite new country. It's Evan Paul hanging out with you. I got the new Dustin Lynch, Easy to Love, Taste of Country Nights.

0: New country there, that's Dustin Lynch and Easy to Love. Dustin from Tullahoma, Tennessee. He is, fun fact, he's a pilot. He got his pilot's license. He flies to a lot of his shows, just flies by himself, and he'll bring his parents up there to fly as well. That'd be cool to fly in your own shows, but I'd rather do it in a helicopter and then land right there in the crowd and then get up on stage and start performing. Hey, a guy can dream, right? Coming up next on Taste of Country Nights, we'll kick things off with Kenny Chesney's new one. It's called Carry On, and off Brantley Gilbert's new album that just dropped on Friday. We'll play Good Damn next on Taste of Country Nights with Evan Paul.
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8: Former FDA Commissioner Scott Gottlieb says the agency does not yet have the cyclosporiasis outbreak under control.
9: He said during an appearance on Face the Nation that while the FDA has done well in tracing the issue to central Mexico and specific farms, the situation remains unresolved. Gottlieb added that officials cannot be certain the identified growing region is the only source of contamination. Federal and state investigators have linked iceberg lettuce from central Mexico to almost 2,000 cyclospora cases across 9 states. Those affected states include Illinois, Indiana, Kansas, Kentucky, Michigan, Ohio, Oklahoma, Pennsylvania, and West Virginia. I'm Mark Mayfield.
8: A study shows finances and brain health are tied together. British researchers looked at 2,700 people 80 and up and found that those in the bottom 20% financially in their midlife were slower on cognitive tests, and they scored worse on memory tests in their later years. Health Update, I'm Sarah Lee Kessler.
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1: Hey there, it's Joe Kelly. 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Can you imagine? How cool is this? A guy from Avalon found a bottle in the wetlands of Upper Township, and yes, there was a message in it written 53 years ago. The message was from a then 9-year-old Ocean City girl who apparently had a great sense of humor. She claimed to have been kidnapped by a bunch of sponge fishermen and needed help to escape. Can you imagine finding an old message in a bottle, only to find out you've been pranked through history?
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1: Hey there, it's Joe Kelly. Have you ever found a message in a bottle? Can you imagine? How cool is this? A guy from Avalon found a bottle in the wetlands of Upper Township, and yes, there was a message in it written 53 years ago. The message was from a then 9-year-old Ocean City girl who apparently had a great sense of humor. She claimed to have been kidnapped by a bunch of sponge fishermen and needed help to escape. Can you imagine finding an old message in a bottle, only to find out you've been pranked through history?
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to the back roads. They all lead here. 10 in a row. 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

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Yeehaw! We've got new country on demand. Yeah! 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
1: Hello, it's Eddie Davis. 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Ziggy and Lydia, the Grant zebras, have had a fourth foal, born on July 17th. A Grant zebra is the smallest type of a plains zebra. The female foal will only grow to be about 4 foot tall, but weigh 700 pounds. She's spending much of her day now sleeping, but if your timing is good, you may see her up nursing or exploring. At the Cape May Zoo, open daily from 10 till 4:30, and it's free.
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to the back roads. They all lead here. 10 in a row. 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
1: Hey there, it's Joe Kelly. 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Can you imagine? How cool is this? A guy from Avalon found a bottle in the wetlands of Upper Township, and yes, there was a message in it written 53 years ago. The message was from a then 9-year-old Ocean City girl who apparently had a great sense of humor. She claimed to have been kidnapped by a bunch of sponge fishermen and needed help to escape. Can you imagine finding an old message in a bottle, only to find out you've been pranked through history?
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1: Power plants that only serve data centers are exempt from pollution limits that seek to prevent acid rain. Scott Carr explains.
2: According to an EPA announcement, if a power plant is not supplying electricity to the public grid, then they would not be subject to the 31-year-old Federal Clean Air Act's acid rain program. The new guidance is expected to give data center developers greater flexibility in where and how quickly they can build new centers, which are driving a surge in electricity demand nationwide. This as the Trump administration continues to work toward allowing data centers to build their own power sources.
1: And the CEO of Hugging Face is calling for radical transparency after last week's cyber attack involving rogue OpenAI systems. CEO Clem DeLong says he's flying to San Francisco to have a little chat with that rogue agent. Says he's asking OpenAI to release the traces from the rogue agents so the entire research community can study what happened. Tech Report, I'm Mark Mayfield.
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1: 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Well, hold on. We have the lucky numbers. 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
9: Power plants that only serve data centers are exempt from pollution limits that seek to prevent acid rain. Scott Carr explains.
10: According to an EPA announcement, if a power plant is not supplying electricity to the public grid, then they would not be subject to the 31-year-old Federal Clean Air Act's acid rain program. The new guidance is expected to give data center developers greater flexibility in where and how quickly they can build new centers, which are driving a surge in electricity demand nationwide. This as the Trump administration continues to work toward allowing data centers to build their own power sources.
9: And the CEO of Hugging Face is calling for radical transparency after last week's cyber attack involving rogue OpenAI systems. CEO Clem DeLong says he's flying to San Francisco to have a little chat with that rogue agent. Says he's asking OpenAI to release the traces from the rogue agents so the entire research community can study what happened. Tech Report, I'm Mark Mayfield.
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Hey, have you bought a lottery ticket down in Florida in the last couple days? You might want to check it. One Mega Million winner from last night's drawing. It was in Florida. Jackpot worth $800 million. I hope it's you.

0: It's Cat Country 107.3 Mornings with Joe and Jana. Welcome to a Wednesday morning. It is the 29th day of July. Almost done with the month.
1: No.
0: 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It's also National Lasagna Day and National Lipstick Day. I'm currently not wearing lipstick.
1: I have chapstick on this morning.
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2: Good morning, we're Joe. What you need to know this morning, would you watch a television network show set in Wildwood? Several reports say one is in the works. The comedy follows a group of Irish college girls who arrive on the Wildwood Boardwalk with no money, no visa, and no plans.
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3: 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It's called Bacanawa. The 382-foot ride will launch riders past 100 miles an hour in a floorless car that spins and flips upside down. The park has already released a simulation video. We have it up on our app right now. We don't recommend watching it while you're driving.
2: Yeah, congratulations to Stockton University, once again named one of Money Magazine's best colleges in America, earning a 4 out of 5-star rating.
3: And your South Jersey weather for today, partly sunny, chance of a scattered shower or two, high of 83.
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Yeah, Country 107.3 with Joe and John. We had some quick thunderstorms in our house last night. Some of the thunder pretty loud. Shauna's Fangirl Update is coming up in minutes. Happy Wednesday. It's Backcountry 107.3. Look.

0: Well, that's how we do it around here. Florida Georgia Line, Cat Country 107.3. Mornings with Joe and Jonna. Jonna's Fangirl Update is here, starring Jonna.
1: Oh, thanks. And Lainey Wilson, actually. So she says that not every song she writes is a future hit. And one was never even supposed to see the light of day. Lainey Wilson revealed that she once wrote a song as a complete joke, but her team actually wanted to record it, and she had to put her foot down, and she said, absolutely not. And she says it was one of the biggest fights of her life in her career so far. See? Even one of country's biggest stars has plenty of ideas that end up staying in the vault, and they want buried there forever and ever. We've got that story up for you right now, catcountry1073.com. Stella Lefty's Boston just keeps getting bigger and bigger, and now it sits at number 3 on the Billboard Hot 100. The funny part is, though, the song was inspired by her boyfriend, Vince, who is actually from a suburb of Atlanta, not Boston. And she's telling the story. She says the title actually came from a piano that she happened to be writing on in Boston. And the story behind the song, Stella Lefty's Boston, it's up for you right now on the Cat Country 107.3 app. That's Jonna's Fangirl Update on Cat Country 107.3.

0: 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It's Wednesday. You know what that means?
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0: It's Cat Country 107.3 Mornings with Joe and Shauna. God Gave Me You, that's Blake Shelton. All right, Shauna, a little challenge for you here. It's the birthday today of the Egg McMuffin. How old is the Egg McMuffin?
1: The Egg McMuffin.
0: A hint, it's older than you.
1: Is 65 years old.
0: 55 years old.
1: Oh, I was
0: the
1: close.
0: Late Herb Peterson was an operator of some McDonald's restaurants, and he loved McDonald's, but he was frustrated that McDonald's didn't open until 11 a.m., so he wanted something McDonald's liked to have for breakfast. Mm-hmm. So he asked a local blacksmith to make an egg ring to help keep the fried egg round and tidy for a handheld sandwich. He concocted the meal in his own McDonald's restaurant in Santa Barbara and asked Ray Kroc, the founder of McDonald's, to try it out next time he dropped by. So he did. He tried it out. He loved it. In early test markets, the Egg McMuffin was served open-faced on a tray with a small side of honey or strawberry jam for a kind of a sweet and savory flavor combination.
1: Oh, that's an idea. Okay.
0: So happy birthday to the Egg McMuffin.
1: And we've never been the same.
0: Original sold for 63 cents.
1: Ah! Don't tell me that. That's just sad.
0: 63 cents.
2: I'm a redneck. 'Cause I drink beer and I dip skull. Guess I'm a rambler.

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2: Hey there, it's Joe Kelly. 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A guy from Avalon found a bottle in the wetlands of Upper Township, and yes, there was a message in it written 53 years ago. 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She claimed to have been kidnapped by a bunch of sponge fishermen and needed help to escape. Can you imagine finding an old message in a bottle? Only to find out you've been pranked through history.
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1: From the Town Square, New Jersey Info and Weather Network, I'm Chief Meteorologist Dan Zarrow. Today's weather will be way less dramatic than yesterday's. Flooding and severe weather are not concerns here. In fact, as our storm system pulls away, we're only looking at a few showers today, if that. Otherwise, partly sunny skies, warm and not as humid. High temperature 83. Scattered clouds tonight, low of 68. Tomorrow turns mostly cloudy again with an isolated shower chance. High tomorrow 81. Get weather 24/7 wherever you are. 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

0: 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Time now for your Cat Country Joke of the Morning. Brought to you by our friends at Maynard's Cafe in Margate. They're having their big 60th anniversary celebration. Lots of fun this Sunday. That's Maynard's in Margate. Let's see. Our joke of the morning this morning comes from Brian in Galway. Brian writes, Joe and Jana, we're seriously considering joining you on the Cat Country cruise.
1: Yay. You should, Brian.
0: Brian says, in the meantime, here's my favorite cruise joke.
1: Okay.
0: So courtesy of Brian, your Cat Country joke of the morning. A cruise ship passes by a remote island. All the passengers see a bearded man on the island running around and waving his arms wildly. Captain, says one of the passengers, who is that man over there? The captain says, I have no idea, but he goes nuts every year when we pass him.
1: Oh.

0: It's Cat Country 107.3 Mornings with Joe and Jana. It's Wednesday. You know what that means? It means Good News Wednesday. We want to share your good news.
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0: A driver there got a reduced sentence for speeding after he told a judge he was driving fast because he had an upset stomach and needed to get home to go to the bathroom. At one point, police clocked the man doing 70 miles an hour, and that was just running from his car to his house.
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0: One of them girls. Lee Bryce, Cat Country 107.3. Mornings with Joe and Jana. There's a lot of winning about to happen. Coming up just after 7:30, Cat Country Morning Trivia. 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
1: Nice.
0: But wait, there's more. Tomorrow morning, you're going to want to wake up early at 6:15. We'll have your first chance to win tickets to see Morgan Wallen. Ooh. Friday night in Philadelphia. Oh, you thought you were going to have to pay $8,000, but
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2: Good morning, we're Joe. You need to know this morning. Would you watch a television network show set in Wildwood? Several reports say one is in the works. The comedy follows a group of Irish college girls who arrive on the Wildwood Boardwalk with no money, no visa, and no plans.
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3: 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The 382-foot ride will launch riders past 100 miles an hour in a floorless car that spins and flips upside down. The park has already released a simulation video. We have it up on our app right now. We don't recommend watching it while you're driving.
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3: And your South Jersey weather for today, partly sunny, chance of a scattered shower or two, high of 83.
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Country 107.3 Mornings with Joe and Jana. Birthday shout-outs on the way. And in about 10 minutes, Good News Wednesday. What's your good news? 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
1: It's Cat Country 107.3. We're Joe and Jana. We've got Chris Stapleton tickets on morning trivia in less than a half hour. And if you missed it, tomorrow morning, we have your sold-out Morgan Wallen tickets for Friday night to win. We're going to at the Link in Philadelphia this weekend.
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1: This is birthdays, you know.
2: Oh, my bad. I forgot. I was talking about Good News Wednesday.
1: Ladies
2: Sorry.
1: And gentlemen, stay tuned. Jana will be paying attention very soon.
2: Sorry.
1: So we have birthdays.
2: We do have birthdays right now. We do have two famous birthdays.
1: Anthony. We'll have to wait.
2: Singer Ashley McBride is 43 today. And also Martina McBride, two McBrides.
1: They're twins.
2: Martina McBride is 60 today. So happy birthday.
1: Happy birthday to Michelle Castellini of Vineland. Tom Johnson of Fairton is 82 today. Happy birthday, Tom. Happy birthday to Chris Spiegelmeyer of Vineland. Chris is 60.
2: That's a fun last name.
1: Donna Melder of Mays Landing is 67. Happy birthday, Donna. Happy birthday to Dominique Bober of Waterford Works. Dominique is 28 today.
2: Happy birthday, Dom.
1: Mark Young of Ocean View has a birthday.
2: Woo!
1: Happy birthday, Terry Mitch of Millville. Terry is 62. Chris Mastrangelo of Franklinville. I hope I said that right. Chris is 69.
2: Happy birthday, Chris.
1: And Melinda Katura of Egg Harbor Township has a birthday. Happy birthday, Melinda. That's it. We miss you. Happy one to you as well. The recipient of our Cat Country Big Birthday shout-out today, Mark Young of Ocean View. Happy birthday, Mark.
2: Mark, happy birthday.
1: Next is Good News Wednesday stuff.
2: Yeah. And then we'll get to you, Anthony. Sorry.
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0: Almost felt like a hurricane last night, the storms that went through our house. Cat Country 107.3, mornings with Joe and Jana. Wednesday morning, trivia. We've got Chris Stapleton tickets coming up in a few minutes. In the meantime, it's Wednesday. You know what that means.
1: I could use a little good news today.
0: What it means is we're sharing your good news. 609-383-1073 or hit the message us button on the Cat Country 107.3 app. My good news this morning. Have you had any? We have the peaches in the Cat Country commissary today.
2: Oh, nice.
0: Have you tried these?
2: No, are they good?
0: They're very good.
2: Oh, nice.
0: Here's a question. Do you eat the peel on the peach?
2: Yes, of course.
0: So do I. But I found out the other day.
2: Why are you peeling it off then?
0: I'm just playing with it.
2: Oh, okay.
0: I found out the other day, my mom, who's 85 years old, never eats the peel on any fruit, including like apples.
2: Oh,
0: she
2: weird.
0: She peels all of her fruit.
2: I mean,
0: maybe that's why she's 85.
2: That could be. Sure. Sure. Yes.
0: There you go. But the peaches are good. That's my good news. Let's see. Here's one from Kathy from Margate. She says,
2: oh, no.
0: My foot doesn't hurt anymore.
2: Sounds like me.
0: I guess that's good news.
2: That was me every time I woke up and my ankle pain was gone.
0: Yes. Please tell us again about how you broke your foot 7 years ago and it's still affecting you, Jonah.
2: Not 7 years ago. Last year.
0: Almost.
2: I was still doing physical therapy this time last year.
0: That's a great story. 609-383-1073 or hit the message us button on the Cat Country 107.3 app. What's your good news?
2: It was a rough time in my life. It's not rough for Anthony. Here we are, Anthony. We're back to you, pal. Anthony from Hangover Township, he said, we adopted a rescue dog over the weekend. He's already acting like he's owned the house for years. I guess that's good news. What did I get into? That's what I'm saying. Now you know my pain, Anthony. Listen. Get a dog, they said. It'll be fun, they said.
0: Good news Wednesday. Susan from Folsom says, my bestie and I booked our cruise with Joe and Jana yesterday.
2: Woo!
0: Girls trip, she declares.
2: Girls trip! So we'll see you on the cruise to Bermuda.
0: Let's take this opportunity to talk about the Joe and Jana cruise to Bermuda. Next July, we're going aboard the Norwegian Pearl, and we'd love for you to join us. Now, you could just book directly on the Norwegian Pearl, and you will not be in the Cat Country Joe and Jana cruise.
2: Yeah, don't do that.
0: You have to book with us, because with us, you get everything all included in one price. That includes the deluxe motor coach from Cat Country Land, from Galloway Township, Stockton University. 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Buses included. 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Unlimited beverage package included with the Joe and Jana cruise. It's going to be crazy. 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Shore excursion credit included. All the gratuities are prepaid, taken care of, included. We have cocktail parties exclusively for Joe and Jana guests included. We're going to do our show from the ship. You can take part in that as well. It is going to be a blast.
2: We're so excited. We're less than a year away. So score your cabin with us now.
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0: It's Cat Country 107.3. Mornings with Joe and Jana. We've got morning trivia coming up in a few minutes, but how about this, Jana? Great trivia for you.
1: Okay.
0: All of the questions have great in the answer. There are 8 of these. You get all 8. I brought you breakfast today.
1: Oh, wow.
0: So great trivia.
1: Pressure's on.
0: All the questions have great in the answer. You have 5 seconds to answer each one. Ready?
1: Okay.
0: Erie and Superior, among others.
1: Great Lakes.
0: Very good. Britain's official long-form name.
1: Great Britain.
0: The massive 1930s economic downturn.
1: The Great Depression.
0: Look at you. China's enormous ancient defensive
1: wall.
0: The
1: Great Wall of China.
0: The apex predator shark.
1: The Great White.
0: Australia's sea life haven.
1: The Great Barrier Reef.
0: 2 more to go for free breakfast, Jana. Your mom's mom's mom.
1: My mom's mom's mom. My great-great-grandma. Or my great-grandma.
0: Ah,
1: my great-grandma.
0: No, you said great-grandma.
1: My great-grandma.
0: No,
1: I got
0: no.
1: it.
0: You said great-great.
1: I said great-grandma. My mom's mom's mom. My great-grandma.
0: A big, strong breed of dog.
1: A Great Dane.
0: I'm going to check the tapes. I'm going to check the instant replay. See what happens.
1: I think I get it.
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1: From the Town Square, New Jersey Info and Weather Network, I'm Chief Meteorologist Dan Zarrow. Today's weather will be way less dramatic than yesterday's. Flooding and severe weather are not concerns here. In fact, as our storm system pulls away, we're only looking at a few showers today, if that. Otherwise, partly sunny skies, warm and not as humid. High temperature 83. Scattered clouds tonight, low of 68. Tomorrow turns mostly cloudy again with an isolated shower chance. High tomorrow 81. Get weather 24/7 wherever you are. 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

0: 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Mornings with Joe and Jana. Cat Country Morning Trivia is next. Up for grabs today, two tickets to see Chris Stapleton, Freedom Mortgage Pavilion in Camden, August 28th. You have two tickets if you win this morning.
1: Nice.
0: Our phone number is 609-383-1073, or hit the Call Us button on the Cat Country 107.3 app. We've done races here in our studio, and the Call Us button always wins. Here's the question. The first manual on how to do this was published in the 1860s.
1: Okay.
0: You could still use it today as a private person or somebody at work.
1: Huh.
0: What is the how-to manual, or what is it about? And you don't have to know the exact name of it.
1: That's been alive since the 1800s.
0: How to do something. The first how-to book on this was done in the 1860s. How to what? You have a guess? The first manual on how to do this published in the 1860s.
1: How to change a toilet paper roll.
0: It could still be used today, either in the comfort and privacy of your own home or at work, depending on what you do for a living.
1: I'm guessing that's not it.
0: You're guessing right.
1: Right.
0: Backcountry 107.3.

0: No, that's not it.
1: That's funny.
0: How do you drink this? Hi, Cat Country. What's your answer?
2: How to use a plunger.
0: No, that's not it. Thank you.
1: Some people might need that, though.
0: Hi, Cat Country. What's your answer?
3: Bartending.
0: How to mix drinks. That's right. You're a winner.
1: No way.
3: Yeah.
0: Who's this?
3: John from EHT.
0: How'd you know that, John?
3: I bartended for years, and I remember hearing that a long time ago when I was bartending.
0: John, we got two tickets for you to see Chris Stapleton. Congratulations.
3: Awesome. Thank you.
0: 1862, Jerry Thomas's How to Mix Drinks was the name.
1: Interesting.
0: And I've got this problem in the bathroom, and I've got this plunger. What am I supposed to do with it? I'm supposed to do what?
1: You don't know. Some people may not have had to use it before.
0: It's Cat Country 107.3. Good morning.

0: It's Cat Country 107.3 Mornings with Joe and Jonna. Sam Hunch, Body Like a Back Road. We announced this earlier. Be here tomorrow morning early, 6:15, because we have Morgan Wallen tickets to give away tomorrow. A sold-out show Friday night at The Link. I have a couple pair of tickets. First chance we'll give you is at 6:15 this morning.
1: Get so excited. And it's going
0: to
1: be great.
0: That song that all the kids are singing in the car, I Like When You're Nice to Me. It's called Boston.
1: Yeah.
0: That's next.
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0: It's Cat Country 107.3 Mornings with Joe and Jonna. Stella Lefty in Boston. We're not headed to Boston. Next summer, we're heading to Bermuda. It's the Joe and Jonna Cat Country Cruise. We're bringing back the Cat Country Cruise big time. 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We'll set sail from Philadelphia for 7 big nights, including stops in Bermuda. This is going to be awesome. 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
1: Joe's like such an experienced
0: cruiser. You've never been on a cruise, Jonna, so what's your question?
1: I have not. I'm very nervous, actually, because you've been on a cruise so many times. So my question for today is, what is one cruise tradition or just something that, like, you know, you can only do on a cruise that every newbie has to absolutely try?
0: Sleep at night on the ship.
1: Sleep
0: in your bed. Just feel the rocking of the waves put you to sleep.
1: Like, make a conscious effort to go to bed while you remember going to bed is what you're saying.
0: I don't care when you go to bed.
1: Don't roll into bed.
0: I don't care when you go to bed. But
1: actually feel it.
0: That's the coolest feeling that I get, is just sleeping on the cruise ship.
1: Oh, that's cool.
0: Just feeling that boat.
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0: Oh. Good morning. We're Joe and Jones. You need to know this morning. Would you watch a television network show set in Wildwood? Several reports say one is in the works. The comedy follows a group of Irish college girls who arrive on the Wildwood Boardwalk with no money, no visa, and no plans.
1: That sounds great. Six Flags Great Adventure.
0: Sounds real.
1: Six Flags Great Adventure has announced the world's tallest and fastest spinning launch coaster. It's called Bacanawa. The 382-foot ride will launch riders past 100 miles an hour in a floorless car that spins and flips upside down. The park has already released a simulation video. We have it up on our app right now. We don't recommend watching it while you're driving.
0: Yeah, congratulations to Stockton University, once again named one of Money Magazine's best colleges in America, earning a 4 out of 5-star rating.
1: And your South Jersey weather for today, partly sunny, chance of a scattered shower or two, high of 83.
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0: It's Cat Country 107.3 Mornings with Joe and Jonna. Morgan Wallen. He's going to be in Philadelphia Friday and Saturday night. We have tickets for Friday night to give away tomorrow morning. First chance to win will be at 6:15 in the morning tomorrow.
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1: Here we go.
0: There are five of them. Number one, my style is best described as clothes that still fit.
1: Oh, yeah. Well, if that works.
0: That part of my closet. Number two, I'm pretty sane, but there's one bowl in my house that I refuse to eat out of because my team lost once when I was using it.
1: We all have those
0: rules.
1: Yeah,
0: the Phillies ice cream helmet bowl. Number three. All I'm saying is I'd take more walks down memory lane if I could remember where it was.
1: That's funny.
0: Number four, stepping on my boyfriend's foot. Oh, my God, why was your stupid foot in my way? Stepping on my dog's paw. Oh, my God, are you okay, precious boy? I'm so sorry. You're so handsome. Do you want a biscuit?
1: Yes.
0: Joe and John, these are my favorite tweets. Last one, number five. I hope I don't die doing this, and then this is how they'll find me. Tell me you've never had that same thought.
1: That's funny.
0: It's Cat Country 107.3.

0: It's Cat Country 107.3 Mornings with Joe and Jana. Big traffic note this morning because of an accident. We got Route 9 closed in Absecon between California Avenue and Ohio Avenue. Police are on the scene. Avoid that area if you can. Again, Route 9, New Road, Absecon between California Avenue and Ohio Avenue closed because of an accident.
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1: 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I wake up with Joe and Jono on Cat Country 107.3.
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0: It's Cat Country 107.3 Mornings with Joe and Jana. People are crazy. That's Billy Currington. I'm crazy because I'm offering Jana $1 million now in the $1 million challenge.
1: Yeah.
0: One question, you get it right, $1 million is yours. Ready?
1: We'll see. Sure.
0: How old in years is Lucy the elephant?
1: How old is Lucy? 150.
0: Saturday in Margate, the birthday celebration for Lucy the elephant, a full day of entertainment, games, attractions, and food. Lucy will be 145.

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2: 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The message was from a then 9-year-old Ocean City girl who apparently had a great sense of humor. She claimed to have been kidnapped by a bunch of sponge fishermen and needed help to escape. Can you imagine finding an old message in a bottle? 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
1: From the Town Square, New Jersey Info and Weather Network, I'm Chief Meteorologist Dan Zarrow. Today's weather will be way less dramatic than yesterday's. Flooding and severe weather are not concerns here. In fact, as our storm system pulls away, we're only looking at a few showers today, if that. Otherwise, partly sunny skies, warm and not as humid. High temperature 83. Scattered clouds tonight, low of 68. Tomorrow turns mostly cloudy again with an isolated shower chance. High tomorrow 81. Get weather 24/7 wherever you are. 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
0: A driver there got a reduced sentence for speeding after he told a judge he was driving fast because he had an upset stomach and needed to get home to go to the bathroom. At one point, police clocked the man doing 70 miles an hour. And that was just running from his car to his house.
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2: And we're talking about Lainey Wilson, who says that not every song she writes is a future hit, and one was never supposed to see the light of day. Lainey Wilson revealed that she once had wrote a song as a complete joke, but her team actually ended up liking it and wanted her to record it really badly, but it forced her to say, absolutely not. Again, I never want this to see the light of day. So see, even one of, you know, country's biggest stars has plenty of ideas that end up staying in the vault, or at least they hope will. We've got that story up for you right now, catcountry1073.com. Stella Lefty's song Boston just keeps getting bigger and bigger, and now it's sitting at number 3 on the Billboard Hot 100 chart. The funny part is the song was inspired by her boyfriend, Vince, who's actually from a suburb of Atlanta, not Boston. Stella says the title came from the piano she happened to be writing on in Boston. The story behind the song, Stella Lefty's Boston, it's up for you right now on the Cat Country 107.3 app. That's Jana's fangirl update. 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

Cat Country 107.3 Mornings with Joe and Jana. I'm going to be out and about this Saturday morning. I'm going to be in Seaville at the grand opening of the new Tractor Supply there on Route 50 in Seaville. Stop by starting at 10. 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

0: 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It's an easy choice to make, right? 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Brantley Gilbert is on now. This is Bottoms Up.
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0: what's that phrase about friends? 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Something Lauren Elena might be learning the hard way. 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We'll talk more in less than 10.
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Load a truck up, hit the dirt road. Jump the barbed wire, spread the word. Light the bonfire and call the girls. 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Jack and Jim were a few good men. 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Better

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1: Well, Kane Brown might be a bad influence on his friends. I'm just saying that his woman, hey, it's Jas, I'm on the job with you. Kane Brown, not shy when it comes to tattoos. I'm pretty sure like the entire upper half of his body is covered in tattoos. It might just be one big one. I don't know. A couple of his tattoos are diamonds to represent the diamond singles he's put out in his career, meaning that they have just, you know, sold 10 million copies, which is a big deal. Well, one of those songs is What Ifs with Lauren Elena. She promised him that she would also get a diamond tattoo if that song became diamond certified. It did earlier this year. And let's just say Lauren is kind of dragging her feet on getting that ink.
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3: 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I'm Michael Kastner.
2: A new study shows eating an avocado each day reduces the risk of heart disease in obese adults.
4: So this means that one small dietary modification every day can improve your long-term heart disease risk.
2: An author of the study, Janhavi Damani, says findings out of Penn State University show eating avocados regularly reduces low-density lipoprotein particles. These are proteins that transport bad cholesterol in the blood. Health update, I'm Sarah Lee Kessler.
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Well, we're always the ones with your favorite new country, and we're bringing it to you all day long. That's definitely going to make this workday fly by. And we love that. Ella Langley is here. 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

0: 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Oh, this is big. Tomorrow morning, your last chance to win last-minute tickets to see Morgan Wallen.
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0: 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I never get

0: you might be counting down until your kids go back to school. I'm right there with you, except for I'm counting down for fall to be here. I'm so over summer.
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7: Former FDA Commissioner Scott Gottlieb says the agency does not yet have the cyclosporiasis outbreak under control.
8: He said during an appearance on Face the Nation that while the FDA has done well in tracing the issue to Central Mexico and specific farms, the situation remains unresolved. Gottlieb added that officials cannot be certain the identified growing region is the only source of contamination. Federal and state investigators have linked iceberg lettuce from Central Mexico to almost 2,000 cyclospora cases across 9 states. Those affected states include Illinois, Indiana, Kansas, Kentucky, Michigan, Ohio, Oklahoma, Pennsylvania, and West Virginia. I'm Mark Mayfield.
7: A study shows finances and brain health are tied together. British researchers looked at 2,700 people 80 and up and found that those in the bottom 20% financially in their midlife were slower on cognitive tests and they scored worse on memory tests in their later years. Health update, I'm Sarah Lee Kessler.
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0: Well, Lainey Wilson played Madison Square Garden recently in New York City, and man, she turned that iconic venue into a honky-tonk. She's on now. It's 4x4 by you.
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Yeah, Morgan Wallen, definitely one of those artists that is going to power through to put on a show, even if he has to play hurt. We'll talk more in less than 10. Here's Little Big Town on Cat Country 107.3.

0: 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It's Jess, and you like what you're hearing right now? 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
1: Well, Kenny Chesney says it would take a lot for him to cancel or postpone a show. He's just from the old school generation that powered through to make shows happen. That is Carry On. It is Jess. I'm on the job with you. There are artists that are like that in 2026. Morgan Wallen, definitely one of them. I don't know if you saw, he did back-to-back nights in Michigan this past weekend. Night one, he rolled his ankle leaving the venue. Like, he was running up to the tunnel, high-fiving fans. He like stepped off of the little raised platform and went down, and he was in pain, according to this video that he posted on social media. But he was back the next night, no boot, no ankle wrapped up, no limping, no nothing, and put on a stellar show. You got to play hurt sometimes.
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9: More than 1.5 million cartons of eggs are being recalled because of possible salmonella contamination. The FDA says the voluntary recall was put out by Midwest Poultry Services. It involves brown and white shell eggs. They were sold under several brands in Texas, Oklahoma, Arkansas, Louisiana, New Mexico, and Mississippi. Labels included Kroger, Brookshire's, Country Morning, Simple Truth, and Sunups. Four more states are being linked to the cyclospora outbreak. The CDC now connecting cases from Illinois, Kansas, Oklahoma, and Pennsylvania to the nationwide outbreak caused by the cyclospora parasite. It's already been traced to scores of illnesses in Indiana, Kentucky, Michigan, Ohio, and West Virginia. And President Trump, when asked Friday about the lettuce-linked outbreak, here's what he said.
18: I think what we're going to do is we're going to put a major tariff on Texas, on Mexico, because of the lettuce.
9: Thousands of people have been sickened in the U.S., and the FDA says that lettuce was sourced in central Mexico. Health update. I'm Sarah Lee Kessler.
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just a few days away from Shaboozey's new album being here on Friday, and I'm very curious about this Sam Elliott feature. Like, is he reading a monologue? Is he actually singing? I can't wait to hear his voice on one of those songs. 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

0: 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Hey, we're Joe and Jana from The Morning Show. Exciting stuff. There's talk about a TV comedy being produced set on the Wildwood Boardwalk.
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1: 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A guy from Avalon found a bottle in the wetlands of Upper Township, and yes, there was a message in it written 53 years ago. The message was from a then 9-year-old Ocean City girl who apparently had a great sense of humor. She claimed to have been kidnapped by a bunch of sponge fishermen and needed help to escape. Can you imagine finding an old message in a bottle, only to find out you've been pranked through history?
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Sometimes you have to fight with your coworkers to win control of the radio. Good on you. You won. 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

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God bless the working man. 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

0: Hey, it's Jess. Thanks for making us your lunch date. And we know that Brett Eldridge will be back this holiday season for his Glow Tour. But something tells me he's up to something else. We'll chat more in less than 10. Here's Don't Ya.
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1: I'd say within a month, we'll get some album news from Lainey Wilson. That feels about right, don't you think? That's Phone Keys Wallet with John Mayer. It is Jess on your lunch hour. I'm hoping that we also get some details about whatever Brett Eldridge is up to, because you know he's up to something. He did announce that he's doing his Glow Tour once again coming up in December. This is, what, the 10th anniversary of that tour? Like, love that for him. But also, he shared a video of him, like, out working in the barn and, like, talking to the camera. And he said something along the lines of, I've missed you. I've got so much to tell you. But right now, there's a lot of work to be done. This tells me that he's ready to share what he's been up to the last several years. And it's going to be in the form of music.
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12: Power plants that only serve data centers are exempt from pollution limits that seek to prevent acid rain. Scott Carr explains.
16: According to an EPA announcement, if a power plant is not supplying electricity to the public grid, then they would not be subject to the 31-year-old Federal Clean Air Act's acid rain program. The new guidance is expected to give data center developers greater flexibility in where and how quickly they can build new centers, which are driving a surge in electricity demand nationwide. This as the Trump administration continues to work toward allowing data centers to build their own power sources.
12: And the CEO of Hugging Face is calling for radical transparency after last week's cyber attack involving rogue OpenAI systems. CEO Clem DeLong says he's flying to San Francisco to have a little chat with that rogue agent. Says he's asking OpenAI to release the traces from the rogue agents so the entire research community can study what happened. Tech Report, I'm Mark Mayfield.
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This past weekend had to have been so special for Tim McGraw. His daughter Audrey opening one of his shows and singing one of Faith Hill's songs. Yeah, her mama. She chose Stronger, which is like vocally demanding, but man, Audrey's got pipes. She crushed it. 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

0: 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Oh, this is big. Tomorrow morning, your last chance to win last-minute tickets to see Morgan Wallen.
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Well, there's always a spot at our table, especially during the lunch hour. Thank you so much for choosing to spend some time with us. Luke Combs is here. It's BYU. 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Come on.

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16: 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Monica Nelson explains.
17: The report names Alaska, New Mexico, Idaho, Montana, and Wyoming as the nation's worst connected states, calling them America's biggest internet deserts. Meanwhile, North Dakota ranks number one for internet coverage, followed by Connecticut, Tennessee, Washington, D.C., and New Jersey. Nationwide, nearly all urban residents have access to high-speed internet, but many rural communities continue to lag behind.
16: Reddit users are reporting an unknown number of Claude chats and artifacts were recently found publicly searchable on Google. There's a long list, apparently, of shared conversations. Some reportedly contain health records, private company documents, and the names and phone numbers of children. And after speculation from outside, Anthropic CEO Dario Amodei says he doesn't oppose open-weight AI models. He says he views open-weight models as falling into a different bucket than the threat that China poses. Tech Report, I'm Mark Mayfield.
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Okay, we still have work to get done today. It is still the work day, but time's going to fly by. So hurry up and get your job done. Here's Luke Combs.

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1: So what do you think? Is there something missing in country music? That is John Morgan. It's Kid Myself. My name is Jess. I'm on the job with you. For you, it might be a certain instrument, like a steel guitar or a fiddle. Or maybe it's like the bro country aspect needs to come back. Maybe it's a topic that we used to sing about back in the day, but we don't so much in 2026. Well, according to Zach Topp, it's a lot simpler than that. He says the one thing missing in country music is imperfections. Yeah, not perfections. Imperfections. He said everything is so perfectly curated and tuned and pocketed just right. And it's like we've lost a little bit of the soul of country music by doing that. So yeah, I think we need a little more rawness in country music.
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15: Former FDA Commissioner Scott Gottlieb says the agency does not yet have the cyclosporiasis outbreak under control.
16: He said during an appearance on Face the Nation that while the FDA has done well in tracing the issue to Central Mexico and specific farms, the situation remains unresolved. Gottlieb added that officials cannot be certain the identified growing region is the only source of contamination. Federal and state investigators have linked iceberg lettuce from central Mexico to almost 2,000 cyclospora cases across 9 states. Those affected states include Illinois, Indiana, Kansas, Kentucky, Michigan, Ohio, Oklahoma, Pennsylvania, and West Virginia. I'm Mark Mayfield.
15: A study shows finances and brain health are tied together. British researchers looked at 2,700 people 80 and up and found that those in the bottom 20% financially in their midlife were slower on cognitive tests and they scored worse on memory tests in their later years. Health update, I'm Sarah Lee Kessler.
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1: 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Just when

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0: Okay, this fed my millennial soul. Did you see the Savannah Bananas over the weekend? Recreating iconic scenes from the movie Rookie of the Year with the guy that played Henry Rowengardner. 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
1: 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Less than one-third of all four-year colleges make Money Magazine's annual Best Colleges in America list each year. So it's quite an accomplishment to make that list 5 years in a row. That's exactly what Stockton University just did. By making the 2026 list, Stockton has now been honored with a 4 out of 5-star rating in each of the last 5 years, impressing Money Magazine with, among other things, their graduation rates and graduates' earnings after college. Congratulations, Stockton University.
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13: Former FDA Commissioner Scott Gottlieb says the agency does not yet have the cyclosporiasis outbreak under control.
14: He said during an appearance on Face the Nation that while the FDA has done well in tracing the issue to Central Mexico and specific farms, the situation remains unresolved. Gottlieb added that officials cannot be certain the identified growing region is the only source of contamination. Federal and state investigators have linked iceberg lettuce from central Mexico to almost 2,000 cyclospora cases across 9 states. Those affected states include Illinois, Indiana, Kansas, Kentucky, Michigan, Ohio, Oklahoma, Pennsylvania, and West Virginia. I'm Mark Mayfield.
13: A study shows finances and brain health are tied together. British researchers looked at 2,700 people 80 and up and found that those in the bottom 20% financially in their midlife were slower on cognitive tests and they scored worse on memory tests in their later years. Health update, I'm Sarah Lee Kessler.
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you keep working, and we will keep the workday moving. Deal? It's Jess. I'm on the job with you. With Josh Ross. 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It's

0: Jason Aldean, he's got, what, 32 number one hits now? And he's got Morgan Wallen to thank for one of them. I'll tell you all about it in less than 10 minutes. Here's Chase Matthew.
1: 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Wasn't

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1: 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It's Jess. And every single weekend, what do you say we hang out? 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
1: I wonder if George Burge ever thought of just giving that song to Luke Bryan, or if he always thought this is going to be a collab. That is Ride, Ride, Ride. It is Jess. I'm on the job with you. See, that's the thing with artists that are songwriters. Sometimes they write for themselves. Sometimes they write for a duet with another artist. And sometimes they're just writing straight up for somebody else. Morgan Wallen, of course, when he first got started in country music, he was writing his own stuff, but he was also writing for others. And he wrote a song with Florida Georgia Line called You Make It Easy. 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For Morgan, it was simple. 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
4: A new study from compareinternet.com finds that where you live still plays a major role in internet access. Monica Nelson explains.
5: The report names Alaska, New Mexico, Idaho, Montana, and Wyoming as the nation's worst connected states, calling them America's biggest internet deserts. Meanwhile, North Dakota ranks number one for internet coverage, followed by Connecticut, Tennessee, Washington, D.C., and New Jersey. Nationwide, nearly all urban residents have access to high-speed internet, but many rural communities continue to lag behind.
4: Reddit users are reporting an unknown number of Claude chats and artifacts were recently found publicly searchable on Google. There's a long list, apparently, of shared conversations. Some reportedly contain health records, private company documents, and the names and phone numbers of children. And after speculation from outside, Anthropic CEO Dario Amodei says he doesn't oppose open-weight AI models. He says he views open-weight models as falling into a different bucket than the threat that China poses. Tech Report, I'm Mark Mayfield.
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0: it looks like Zach John King is getting back out on the road. He took 2 weeks off after his father passed away. It's got to be tough getting back to work, though. Here's Get to Drinkin'.
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19: Former FDA Commissioner Scott Gottlieb says the agency does not yet have the cyclosporiasis outbreak under control.
20: He said during an appearance on Face the Nation that while the FDA has done well in tracing the issue to Central Mexico and specific farms, the situation remains unresolved. Gottlieb added that officials cannot be certain the identified growing region is the only source of contamination. Federal and state investigators have linked iceberg lettuce from central Mexico to almost 2,000 cyclospora cases across 9 states. Those affected states include Illinois, Indiana, Kansas, Kentucky, Michigan, Ohio, Oklahoma, Pennsylvania, and West Virginia. I'm Mark Mayfield.
21: A study shows finances and brain health are tied together. British researchers looked at 2,700 people 80 and up and found that those in the bottom 20% financially in their midlife were slower on cognitive tests and they scored worse on memory tests in their later years. Health update, I'm Sarah Lee Kessler.
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After

Hey, it's Chrissy. Hope you're having a great day. We play the most country for your workday. On the way, Riley Green, Morgan Wallen, and Russell Dickerson. This guy just put out another album called 15. It's Scotty McCreery. 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

work, in an office, at home, or on the road. 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
1: That's the latest from Luke Bryan, Country and She Knows It. Hey, it's Chrissy. I've got to tell you guys a funny story about my son, and you can decide whether it's genius or lazy. I had him get stuff out of the back of my SUV to make room, and there were a few boxes, a few things, and instead of making trips to our garage that is only 25 feet away, he decided to grab our golf cart out of the garage, back it up to my SUV hatch, and loaded up with all the stuff that I needed out of my car. And then he proceeded to drive all of that stuff into the garage and unload it. Do you think that that was genius or super lazy? I got to hear from you. 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
2: Power plants that only serve data centers are exempt from pollution limits that seek to prevent acid rain. Scott Carr explains.
3: According to an EPA announcement, if a power plant is not supplying electricity to the public grid, then they would not be subject to the 31-year-old Federal Clean Air Act's acid rain program. The new guidance is expected to give data center developers greater flexibility in where and how quickly they can build new centers, which are driving a surge in electricity demand nationwide. This as the Trump administration continues to work toward allowing data centers to build their own power sources.
2: And the CEO of Hugging Face is calling for radical transparency after last week's cyber attack involving rogue OpenAI systems. CEO Clem DeLong says he's flying to San Francisco to have a little chat with that rogue agent. Says he's asking OpenAI to release the traces from the rogue agents so the entire research community can study what happened. Tech Report, I'm Mark Mayfield.
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1: a TV
0: request
1: comedy
0: a song
1: being produced.
0: Or a shout out. You can enter our contest. Or listen live like Ashley's doing at the gym. Thanks for having us on. It's Riley Green.
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So I asked you if my son was being resourceful or lazy when he used the golf cart to put stuff in the garage from my car. It was a short walk with lots of stuff. Karen said that my son is a genius for thinking to do that. Well, I guess. I won't tell him, though. It's

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3: The report names Alaska, New Mexico, Idaho, Montana, and Wyoming as the nation's worst connected states, calling them America's biggest internet deserts. Meanwhile, North Dakota ranks number one for internet coverage, followed by Connecticut, Tennessee, Washington, D.C., and New Jersey. Nationwide, nearly all urban residents have access to high-speed internet, but many rural communities continue to lag behind.
2: Reddit users are reporting an unknown number of Claude chats and artifacts were recently found publicly searchable on Google. There's a long list, apparently, of shared conversations. Some reportedly contain health records, private company documents, and the names and phone numbers of children. And after speculation from outside, Anthropic CEO Dario Amodei says he doesn't oppose open-weight AI models. He says he views open-weight models as falling into a different bucket than the threat that China poses. Tech Report, I'm Mark Mayfield.
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0: 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And that's what he did. All right.
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It's Chrissy, and with an overwhelming response to my son using our golf cart to unload my SUV and put the stuff in our garage that was close by, you all said either resourceful, genius, and the majority said he worked smarter, not harder. You got yourself a smart kid there. Okay, thanks, guys, but I'm not going to tell him that. Cat country.

Hey, it's Evan Paul with Taste of Country Nights. I'm in the break room sipping apple juice, but I come on the radio at 7 o'clock. 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
1: That's Stella Lefty in Boston. Hey, it's Chrissy, and we're getting you through your Wednesday workday. Recently, I had to order stuff for school for my son. Oh my gosh, everything seems to be so expensive. Just notebook paper was ridiculous, plus the backpack folders and other essentials, not to mention the clothes, the sneakers. 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
18: Power plants that only serve data centers are exempt from pollution limits that seek to prevent acid rain. Scott Carr explains.
19: According to an EPA announcement, if a power plant is not supplying electricity to the public grid, then they would not be subject to the 31-year-old Federal Clean Air Act's acid rain program. The new guidance is expected to give data center developers greater flexibility in where and how quickly they can build new centers, which are driving a surge in electricity demand nationwide. This as the Trump administration continues to work toward allowing data centers to build their own power sources.
18: And the CEO of Hugging Face is calling for radical transparency after last week's cyber attack involving rogue OpenAI systems. CEO Clem DeLong says he's flying to San Francisco to have a little chat with that rogue agent. He says he's asking OpenAI to release the traces from the rogue agents so the entire research community can study what happened. Tech Report, I'm Mark Mayfield.
20: Mama, what does the chicken say? Dog. Cat. Giraffe.
1: Giraffe, really?
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31: 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One more unsettled weather day coming up tomorrow, and then, as we turn the calendar page from July to August, we'll do that on a pleasant note. Scattered clouds tonight, low is 68 degrees. Tomorrow will be mostly cloudy, with an isolated shower possible at any time, high of 81. Sunny clouds on Friday, high of 83, and Saturday looks good. Increasing clouds, seasonably warm, high of 85. Get weather 24/7 wherever you are. 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

Tracy told me on the app that she was fighting to make it through her workday. 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She said without that and without Amy, she doesn't know what would have happened today at work. 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
3: 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Monica Nelson explains.
4: The report names Alaska, New Mexico, Idaho, Montana, and Wyoming as the nation's worst connected states, calling them America's biggest internet deserts. Meanwhile, North Dakota ranks number one for internet coverage, followed by Connecticut, Tennessee, Washington, D.C., and New Jersey. Nationwide, nearly all urban residents have access to high-speed internet, but many rural communities continue to lag behind.
3: Reddit users are reporting an unknown number of Claude chats and artifacts were recently found publicly searchable on Google. There's a long list, apparently, of shared conversations. Some reportedly contain health records, private company documents, and the names and phone numbers of children. And after speculation from outside, Anthropic CEO Dario Amodei says he doesn't oppose open-weight AI models. He says he views open-weight models as falling into a different bucket than the threat that China poses. Tech Report, I'm Mark Mayfield.
5: Mama, what does the chicken say? Dog. Cat. Giraffe.
6: Giraffe, really? Giraffe.
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0: It's Chrissy. Thanks for hanging out with me. Let me know what got you through your Wednesday workday. Jeannie said that if her work hubby, Randy, wasn't picking up the slack for her, she wouldn't have made it through the day. Shout out to Randy.
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Yeehaw! 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Yeah! 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

0: It's officially the Drive Home with Me, Chrissy. On the way, Morgan Wallen, Ella Langley, Riley Green. And I want to know what got you through your Wednesday workday. 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

0: So we all know that Riley Greene is a coach on The Voice in the fall, and he did some acting too. But do you realize how many products he endorses? The Boot Barn, Caterpillar, Gildan Shirts, Bush Light, Black Rifle Coffee, and more. I think he's doing just fine.
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I'm in the break room sipping apple juice, but I come on the radio at 7 o'clock. 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

0: Cat Country 107.3. That's Taylor Swift, I Knew It, I Knew You from Toy Story 5. Hey, it's Chrissy, and we've been sharing the small thing that got you through your Wednesday workday. Lisa said the only thing that gets her through every day is that her dog Bailey is waiting for her at home. Oh, I love this. She said that when she gets home, it's all worth it. Nick told me on the app that the one thing that got him through the day today is that his son has a baseball game tonight, and he can't wait to watch him play. I love these. Keep sharing those on our app.
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18: 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Monica Nelson explains.
11: The report names Alaska, New Mexico, Idaho, Montana, and Wyoming as the nation's worst connected states, calling them America's biggest internet deserts. Meanwhile, North Dakota ranks number one for internet coverage, followed by Connecticut, Tennessee, Washington, D.C., and New Jersey. Nationwide, nearly all urban residents have access to high-speed internet, but many rural communities continue to lag behind.
18: Reddit users are reporting an unknown number of Claude chats and artifacts were recently found publicly searchable on Google. There's a long list, apparently, of shared conversations. Some reportedly contain health records, private company documents, and the names and phone numbers of children. And after speculation from outside, Anthropic CEO Dario Amodei says he doesn't oppose open-weight AI models. He says he views open-weight models as falling into a different bucket than the threat that China poses. Tech Report, I'm Mark Mayfield.
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19: Well, maybe, but reportedly in the works, a new network-level show that would be set in Wildwood. 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
14: From the Town Square, New Jersey Info and Weather Network, I'm Chief Meteorologist Dan Zara. One more unsettled weather day coming up tomorrow, and then as we turn the calendar page from July to August, we'll do that on a pleasant note. Scattered clouds tonight, low of 68 degrees. Tomorrow will be mostly cloudy with an isolated shower possible at any time, high of 81. Sunny clouds on Friday, high of 83. And Saturday looks good, increasing clouds, seasonably warm, high of 85. Get weather 24/7 wherever you are. 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

0: It's Chrissy with the drive home. Josh Ross has his consecutive number one country hit with this one. It's Hate How You Look.
1: 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It's

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1: 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Hey, we're Joe and Jana from The Morning Show. Exciting stuff. There's talk about a TV comedy being produced set on the Wildwood Boardwalk.
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0: It's a Drive Home with Chrissy, and we all know that Miranda Lambert and Hardy had a big hand in Ella Langley's Dandelion album. You can add Ernest to the list as well. He helped her write this one. It's her latest. It's Love and Life Again.
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19: 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Monica Nelson explains.
20: The report names Alaska, New Mexico, Idaho, Montana, and Wyoming as the nation's worst connected states, calling them America's biggest internet deserts. Meanwhile, North Dakota ranks number one for internet coverage, followed by Connecticut, Tennessee, Washington, D.C., and New Jersey. Nationwide, nearly all urban residents have access to high-speed internet, but many rural communities continue to lag behind.
19: Reddit users are reporting an unknown number of Claude chats and artifacts were recently found publicly searchable on Google. There's a long list, apparently, of shared conversations. Some reportedly contain health records, private company documents, and the names and phone numbers of children. And after speculation from outside, Anthropic CEO Dario Amodei says he doesn't oppose open-weight AI models. He says he views open-weight models as falling into a different bucket than the threat that China poses. Tech Report, I'm Mark Mayfield.
1: 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And tonight, Taste of Country Night starts at 7 o'clock. 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We're going to have some fun tonight.
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0: Hey, it's Chrissy. Thanks for hanging out with me. We play the most country. I've got Riley Green on the way, Thomas Rhett, and we throw it back with some Tim McGraw. Right now, it's Morgan Wallen.
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1: That's Zach Top and South of Sanity. Hey, it's Chrissy. I wanted to know, what was the one thing that got you through your workday today? Maria said, knowing she's headed to her mom's for homemade pasta tonight. Oh, can I come too? Kelly told me on the app that she was thinking about getting into her comfy clothes and doing nothing when she gets home. That got her through the day. Jason Aldean and Luke Combs are on the way.
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5: A new study from CompareInternet.com finds that where you live still plays a major role in internet access. Monica Nelson explains.
6: The report names Alaska, New Mexico, Idaho, Montana, and Wyoming as the nation's worst connected states, calling them America's biggest internet deserts. Meanwhile, North Dakota ranks number one for internet coverage, followed by Connecticut, Tennessee, Washington, D.C., and New Jersey. Nationwide, nearly all urban residents have access to high-speed internet, but many rural communities continue to lag behind.
5: Reddit users are reporting an unknown number of Claude chats and artifacts were recently found publicly searchable on Google. There's a long list, apparently, of shared conversations. Some reportedly contain health records, private company documents, and the names and phone numbers of children. And after speculation from outside, Anthropic CEO Dario Amodei says he doesn't oppose open-weight AI models. He says he views open-weight models as falling into a different bucket than the threat that China poses. Tech Report, I'm Mark Mayfield.
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21: 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And tonight, Taste of Country Night starts at 7 o'clock. 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
22: The World Health Organization is launching a new effort to try to prevent drownings.
23: Every year, 300,000 people die from drowning, and it's among the leading causes of death among children. The organization wants to put in place what it calls 7 proven measures to reduce drowning deaths in an effort to help governments on the matter. That includes swimming and water safety education, threat preparedness for floods, and safety for work around water. I'm Michael Kastner.
22: A new study shows eating an avocado each day reduces the risk of heart disease in obese adults.
24: So this means that one small dietary modification every day can improve your long-term heart disease risk.
22: An author of the study, Janhavi Damani, says findings out of Penn State University show eating avocados regularly reduces low-density lipoprotein particles. These are proteins that transport bad cholesterol in the blood. Health update, I'm Sarah Lee Kessler.
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0: It's The Drive Home with Chrissy, and this song has given Jason Aldean his 32nd number one hit. It's Don't Tell on Me.
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0: 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Oh, this is big. Tomorrow morning, your last chance to win last-minute tickets to see Morgan Wallen.
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1: 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Morgan Wallen finishes up his Still the Problem Stadium Tour this weekend. Here's his latest. It's Been By Now.
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8: Power plants that only serve data centers are exempt from pollution limits that seek to prevent acid rain. Scott Carr explains.
9: According to an EPA announcement, if a power plant is not supplying electricity to the public grid, then they would not be subject to the 31-year-old Federal Clean Air Act's acid rain program. The new guidance is expected to give data center developers greater flexibility in where and how quickly they can build new centers, which are driving a surge in electricity demand nationwide. This as the Trump administration continues to work toward allowing data centers to build their own power sources.
8: And the CEO of Hugging Face is calling for radical transparency after last week's cyber attack involving rogue OpenAI systems. CEO Clem DeLong says he's flying to San Francisco to have a little chat with that rogue agent. Says he's asking OpenAI to release the traces from the rogue agents so the entire research community can study what happened. Tech Report, I'm Mark Mayfield.
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0: That's going to do it for me, Chrissy. Thanks for hanging out with me tonight. Evan Paul and the Taste of Country crew are up next. I'll talk to you tomorrow.
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neighbors will thank you. It's 10 in a row. South Jersey's number one for new country. 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That guy.

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Justin Moore there with Time's Ticking on Taste of Country Nights. Hopefully you're clocked in and that time's ticking. You're getting paid for it. It's Evan Paul on the second shift. I got Megan Maroney coming up. Ella Langley on the way. Kane Brown's got a brand new one I'll throw in there coming up as well. Here's Jelly Roll on Taste of Country Nights. Hi.

Taste of Country Nights. We learned something new about Megan Maroney. She just did an interview with Cosmopolitan magazine and revealed that she knows sign language, the entire alphabet. She's trying to learn a little more as well to keep finding ways to connect with fans. I think that's awesome. Here she is with Beautiful Things on Taste of Country Nights.

Kane Brown does it again. Song about his wife there. That one's called Woman on Taste of Country Nights. All right, this is the part of the show that you're actually going to like me because I got a chance for you to get a $500 prepaid Visa gift card. 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

0: 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Hang on. Coming up next, I got Lainey Wilson, Luke Combs on the way, and we'll throw it back with a Rodney Atkins track that'll have you thinking a lot. 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
14: The World Health Organization is launching a new effort to try to prevent drownings.
15: Every year, 300,000 people die from drowning, and it's among the leading causes of death among children. The organization wants to put in place what it calls 7 proven measures to reduce drowning deaths in an effort to help governments on the matter. That includes swimming and water safety education, threat preparedness for floods, and safety for work around water. I'm Michael Kastner.
14: A new study shows eating an avocado each day reduces the risk of heart disease in obese adults.
16: So this means that one small dietary modification every day can improve.

0: your long-term heart disease risk.
1: An author of the study, Janhavi Damani, says findings out of Penn State University show eating avocados regularly reduces low-density lipoprotein particles. These are proteins that transport bad cholesterol in the blood. Health update, I'm Sarah Lee Kessler.
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0: Jason Country Nights, Evan Paul with John Party. We Googled John Party, and the first thing that comes up is John Party related to Elvis?
1: No.
2: I mean, it'd be really cool.
1: Yeah, man. Totally, man.
0: See, now I think you are, and it's a conspiracy.
1: That's the best conspiracy theory I've heard.
0: I'm going to start it. John Party is Elvis Presley.
1: He plays it down, but he is. He has the key to Graceland.

Jacobs there with Be By You on Taste of Country Nights. It's Evan Paul, and man, back before I had kids, I loved this song, but I didn't really get it. You know what I'm saying? Now that I've got a couple kids, man, this song hits home. Watching you, Taste of Country Nights.

0: 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Hey, we're Joe and Jana from The Morning Show. Exciting stuff. There's talk about a TV comedy being produced set on the Wildwood Boardwalk.
1: Our question of the day for tomorrow. What's your idea for a title of that show?
0: How about Watch the Tram Car, You Crazy Shoebie?
1: Yeah, that might work. Let's hear your idea. Hit the

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Dude, how sweet would it have been to be in the studio when they recorded this one? Tim McGraw, Hardy, Eric Church, and Morgan Wallen. This is MacArthur on Taste of Country Nights. My name

0: New country there. That's Hardy, Tim McGraw, Eric Church, and Morgan Wallen. That one's called MacArthur. And I can make an assumption here. I bet that song will never get performed live by all four of them. Now, maybe at an award show down the road, maybe. But other than that, I don't know if you can get all four of those guys in one place at the same time. Check this out. A guy faked his own death to avoid the consequences of a DUI. It was his third offense for a DUI, meaning he was probably going to have to go to jail. He convinced his family to help stage his death. He bought a coffin. He scattered empty medicine bottles around his house, practiced holding his breath, and everything. They covered his face at the funeral, claiming he got disfigured. Now, police got suspicious because the coffin was purchased before his death. No ambulance was called, and there was no death certificate or cremation record. And then surveillance footage and bank records proved that dude was still alive. And he was caught and sentenced to 5 months in prison. Probably would have got a lot less in trouble if he didn't fake his own death in the process.
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18: 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Monica Nelson explains.
19: The report names Alaska, New Mexico, Idaho, Montana, and Wyoming as the nation's worst connected states, calling them America's biggest internet deserts. Meanwhile, North Dakota ranks number one for internet coverage, followed by Connecticut, Tennessee, Washington, D.C., and New Jersey. Nationwide, nearly all urban residents have access to high-speed internet, but many rural communities continue to lag behind.
18: Reddit users are reporting an unknown number of Claude chats and artifacts were recently found publicly searchable on Google. There's a long list, apparently, of shared conversations. Some reportedly contain health records, private company documents, and the names and phone numbers of children. And after speculation from outside, Anthropic CEO Dario Amodei says he doesn't oppose open-weight AI models. He says he views open-weight models as falling into a different bucket than the threat that China poses. Tech Report, I'm Mark Mayfield.
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No one gets closer to the artists than Evan Paul. The best interviews are right here. 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
1: Power plants that only serve data centers are exempt from pollution limits that seek to prevent acid rain. Scott Carr explains.
2: According to an EPA announcement, if a power plant is not supplying electricity to the public grid, then they would not be subject to the 31-year-old Federal Clean Air Act's acid rain program. The new guidance is expected to give data center developers greater flexibility in where and how quickly they can build new centers, which are driving a surge in electricity demand nationwide. This as the Trump administration continues to work toward allowing data centers to build their own power sources.
1: And the CEO of Hugging Face is calling for radical transparency after last week's cyber attack involving rogue OpenAI systems. CEO Clem DeLong says he's flying to San Francisco to have a little chat with that rogue agent. Says he's asking OpenAI to release the traces from the rogue agents so the entire research community can study what happened. Tech Report, I'm Mark Mayfield.
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